You're listening to Left of the Dial. I'm John Knoll. New music just ahead from The Strokes and Mary and the Junkyard, but let's start with Wet Leg.

the bushel to ship it to Vancouver. $1,560.

0: lucky can one man get?
1: One, two.

This time of year, you might find your first Live from the Archives artist out in her garden. Joan Osborne is big on growing veggies, cucumbers, tomatoes. Sometimes she'll post photos of her flowers and her jarred herbs. I'm Raina Duras. It is World Cafe. This is the part of the show where I head into the World Cafe pantry and bring out some of our preserves. Live recordings done for this show. Here's one we harvested back in 2008 when Joan Osborne came by the cafe to play a track from her debut album, Relish. Also a jarred preserve for a live audience. It's Joan Osborne's St. Teresa, live for World Cafe.